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6: 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Ask them how the posts in their feed make them feel. These apps are built to be addictive, so kids, all of us in fact, will keep coming back for more, even when we are made to feel worse. It's bizarre. You might need to help your son or daughter reset their algorithm by unfollowing certain accounts and following or interacting with more positive ones. They might need suggestions of other healthier things to do, or to see you leading the way by example and putting your own phone away. In the run-up to bedtime, everyone's phone should go away, no questions asked. And if you need some help sort of, I guess, resetting expectations, try engaging parents of your kids' friends for a more coordinated effort. I'm Dr. Sanjay Gupta, helping you live a better life.
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12: A better life with Dr. Sanjay Gupta.
13: For decades, the prevailing wisdom for someone who's had a heart attack has been to put them on beta blockers for the rest of their life. But new research suggests that might not be necessary, and that the benefits of these medications probably taper off after a year or two. On the whole, and for the average person, beta blockers are very safe and very effective. But, as with any medication, they can come with a cost. A financial one, and also potential side effects. We're talking about things like fatigue, dizziness, dry mouth, dry eyes. I want to be clear when I say that you absolutely should talk to your doctor before starting or stopping any medication. Point is, if you're years out from a heart attack and you're in otherwise good health, you might want to ask your doctor about discontinuing beta blockers. You'll want to, of course, keep up a healthy lifestyle, diet, exercise, and sleep. I'm Dr. Sanjay Gupta, helping you live a better life.
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City's Vets Park, Thursday, July 23rd through Sunday, July 26th. You like ribs? How about rib vendors from all over the country, including right here in the great state of Michigan? Oh, you want live music too? How about

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3: Here's a look at today, July 12th in rock history. In 1969, Blind Faith, the supergroup with Eric Clapton and Steve Winwood, begin their U.S. tour with a show at Madison Square Garden in New York City. Their album isn't released yet, but the show is still a sellout thanks to Clapton's star power. On July 12, 1962, the Rolling Stones made their debut at the Marquee Jazz Club in London. Mick Jagger, Keith Richards, and Brian Jones were backed by Dick Taylor on bass and future Kinks drummer Mick Avery. And happy birthday to the late Rock and Roll Hall of Famer, Christine McVie of Fleetwood Mac, born today in 1943. And that's a look at today, July 12th in rock history.
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2: 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At 7, we'll be joined by Video Jimmy. We'll talk Great Lakes Loons baseball and play Florida, not Florida. 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

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Z93.

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Here's a look at today, July 13th in rock history. Today in 1974, Elton John sat atop the album charts with Caribou. His third chart-topping album, the album featured Don't Let the Sun Go Down on Me and The Bitch Is Back. The biggest rock benefit in history took place on this day in 1985. The Live Aid concerts take place in Philadelphia and London to raise millions of dollars for starving people in Ethiopia. The Who, Paul McCartney, David Bowie, Mick Jagger, Queen, Bryan Adams, The Cars, Phil Collins, Elton John, Eric Clapton, and Bob Dylan all take part. And in 1973, Queen releases their self-titled debut album featuring Keep Yourself Alive and Liar. And that's a look at today, July 13th in rock history.

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City's Vets Park, Thursday, July 23rd through Sunday, July 26th. You like ribs? How about rib vendors from all over the country, including right here in the great state of Michigan? Oh, you want live music too? How about performances from Smash?

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1: The Falcon, checking in from beautiful Ionia, Michigan. Normally in Oklahoma, back in his home state today, Bay City Eric. Ah, poop! It's Monday again. What the heck happened to the weekend? Pineapple Dave, well, another good weekend has come and gone, made way for another week of sweaty parts. Stay hydrated, stay safe out there. Yeah, we're going to have to powder up the next couple of days, boys and girls, with temperatures climbing into the mid-90s today. May hit triple digits tomorrow. Morning to Cedar Creek, Scott. Well, I guess let's get this hot week started. Lawn Tech Steve. Good morning, fellas. Two more sleeps till I'm heading to Munising for a week. Let's get there. 2 days. Let's get these 2 days over quick. Good morning to Lawn Tech Steve. Brendan the Beast, did you get to see the light show? What about the sun? Both were awesome. I've seen both. Good morning to CNC programmer Tanner. We back. We alive. Shinedown was amazing. And I definitely had a few too many that night. Hashtag toilets. Yes, good morning to CNC programmer Tanner. I think a lot of people had maybe a few too many that night. Good morning to Moist Packer Ray Ray checking in. Good morning. At least I'm not cursed. I don't want any bad juju from the Bingham. That's right, the Bingham. Celebrated a birthday yesterday and did mention on his Facebook page that if you did not get a chance to wish him a happy birthday, that you would be cursed. Pyro Sean, good morning. Firefighter Matt, good morning. Morning, boys. Have a great and safe day. OG Old Seven Fingers, good morning. Mofos, hope your Monday is amazing. Texters, 1-800-9-ROCK-93, the Saginaw Old Town Junction text line. A lot to get to today. Kicking off a brand new opportunity at 7 a.m. every day this week. 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That show at Ford Field coming up on August 6th. 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But every day this week, 7 a.m., we'll have some opportunities for you to win tickets to see the Foo Fighters at Ford Field in Detroit on August 6th. Also, after 7, I do believe, Video Jimmy will be joining me. We'll talk some Great Lakes Loons baseball. Had a great week. Six games at Dow Diamond wrapped up Pontooners weekend yesterday. Loons won 5 of 6. They are in the All-Star break this week. They will be back, though, on Friday for a short 3-game homestand Friday, Saturday, and Sunday before they head back out on the road. And they've got a lot going on at Dow Diamond on Friday night. I believe it is fireworks and carnival night. Then Saturday, a big one. It's Marvel night and Kids Day. Of course, always on Sundays, 8 a.m. I'll give up the first of 4 keywords. You can text in for a chance to win a trip to Sacramento to the Aftershock Festival. Got keywords at 8, 11, 2, and 5. We'll also crown a classic Morning After MVP. 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
13: 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And stream-

0: Monday with the morning after. Solo Adam here to kick off the week. Great to have you with me. Texters today, 1-800-9-ROCK-93. Morning, Art. Morning, fellas. How's it? Trust designer Corey. Shinedown show is great. Next weekend, upheaval. Let's go. Want to see pictures from Saturday at the Shinedown show, Soaring Eagle Casino and Resort. A bunch of them, both on the morning after page and the Z93 Facebook page. Good morning to Flora, Bam, and Danny. Happy late birthday, Matt. Took the day off. Good morning to Fuel Man Dan. Sherry Strez, good morning. Robotics Dad Drew, good morning. Some pictures. Ooh, beautiful sunrise pics. Good morning, Rick Wozny. Let's get a happy birthday, Turd Face. My third grandson was born yesterday afternoon. Luke Richard. Six grandchildren now. Yeah. Papa Smoker.
1: Happy birthday, Turd Face.
0: Congratulations, Rick Wozny. College rugby player Amanda, good morning. Iron Faith property maintenance Andrew, good morning. Starting early to avoid the heat. Great weekend with the Loons and Shinedown. Homeless Joe, good morning. Can I get a happy birthday turd face for my wife? Of course.
1: Happy birthday turd face.
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Linkin Park and Numb, the rock station, Z93, the morning after. Adam Roland solo here on a Monday. Texters this morning, 1-800-9-ROCK-93. Rat Motor, good morning. Hey, Adam, Matt's gone, so bust out the lists. Good morning to Rat Motor. I don't know if I have any lists today. I'll have to look. The Mullet, good morning. How's it? Cowabunga dudes. Pyro Sean. Hey, Adam, did you see the sky? It's so orange. I did see the sky. Thank you. R&D Rodney, good morning, boys. Happy belated birthday, Matt. Shinedown kicked ass as always this weekend. Why did Monday have to come again? Don't know. Yeah, Shinedown was awesome, and then we had the opportunity to go to Ascend afterwards, kind of a pre-birthday celebration for Matt, and that ended up into kind of a late night. I can't believe it was like 1:30, 2 o'clock by the time that I finally had the chance to go to bed, which for me, that's pretty late. Good morning, solo Adam. Day six for me, MSU Larry. Good morning, McGreasy. Good morning to you. Ooh, sweet sky pictures. Good morning, Dakota Janet. Morning, Adam. My daughters went Saturday, said it was amazing. Packed in so tight on the hill, but friendly hill people. Yeah, the hill people are good people. Texters 1-800-9-ROCK-93. That's 1-800-976-2593, Saginaw Old Town Junction text line. 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Looking

0: R.I.P. Little Chars, Little Broads, Little Hoops, Little Reese. Those are the dogs of the morning after. Sweet Tea, Bo Hunter, Eric. It's been a minute, Eric.
1: Where you been, Eric?
0: Hasn't checked in since January. Nutbuster Aaron. Good morning, big dogs. People of the morning after.
1: People of the morning after.
0: There is a website called Craigslist. Yes, people still use Craigslist. They use it to try and find new furniture. They use it. Maybe they're trying to find a job or a place to live or a new set of wheels. They also use it to try and find love. That's where we get the morning after's misconnections. And Adam, I will start today.
1: All right, sir.
0: With a man seeking a woman entitled Beautiful Blonde Woman Who Said I've Got a Filthy Truck. You were the beautiful blonde in your late 20s, early 30s with a tattoo. I was loading material into my truck and we exchanged glances. I said, good morning, beautiful. And you replied, nice truck, but you need to wash it. We both laughed. Your smile and sharp wit comeback melted my heart. If you read this, please contact me. I would love to take you out to lunch. I will even wash my truck for you.
1: Oh, that's love.
2: Missed connections.
1: That is love.
0: This is a connection that should have happened.
1: I'll wash my truck for you.
0: Her smile, her sharp wit comeback. A connection waiting to be made. I'll even wash my truck for you.
1: I'll do it for you, baby. So sweet.
0: It is. I wish that connection would have been made.
1: Yeah.
0: Now here we are, hoping that she stumbles upon Craigslist of all places.
1: I doubt it.
0: Probably not. It'll be nice, though.
1: Man seeking a man titled Red Track Pants.
0: Got them track pants on?
1: And I'm not wearing track pants today.
0: No, cargo shorts.
1: Well, yeah.
0: Hoodie and cargo shorts.
1: Oh, yeah.
0: Oh, yes.
1: My C-3PO shirt.
0: Where?
1: This is new. It is not new. God, no.
0: Well,
1: no,
0: this is new to this room.
1: No, I don't think so.
0: You don't think so?
1: No.
0: If you've worn that shirt before, I've never seen it.
1: I found like 5 or 6 shirts.
0: Uh-huh.
1: I tried to start a feature last week, but I forgot all about it.
0: Oh, yeah.
1: Of shirts that I'm not entirely sure why I have.
0: Yeah, what was the one? You showed it to me. It had like a saying on it.
1: Yeah, it said something in rugged.
0: Bearded and rugged,
1: no,
0: or something?
1: No, but it had a guy with a beard on it.
0: Yes. Yeah, yeah,
1: and I forget what it says. Something rugged.
0: Yeah.
1: And I was like, I don't know why I have this or who bought it for
0: me. Yeah, I think you stopped like in the middle of the show. You were going to the bathroom and go, oh, look at my shirt.
1: Yeah.
0: To show me your shirt that you found.
1: Yeah.
0: Yeah.
1: I was going to do one a day. And I did it once, and I forgot all about it.
0: But now we're back?
1: Yeah, now it says stay golden on it.
0: C-3PO.
1: They're like, I don't know why, or when, or who.
0: You wear that on May. That's your May 4th shirt.
1: Yeah. My C-3PO t-shirt. What is that, an R2 shirt?
0: Yeah.
1: If you're going to pick one.
0: R2 all day.
1: One of the droids.
0: Yes.
1: Man seeking man titled Red Track Pants. Saw you at Goodwill. You were the guy wearing red track pants. Showing off. We'd love to get another look sometime.
0: Can you show off?
2: Missed connections.
0: The track pants show off the goods? I'm not a track pants wearer.
1: Me either.
0: Shorts wearer.
1: What are you showing off exactly?
0: Buzz package.
1: Okay.
0: I assume. I'm guessing.
1: You show off your package at your local Goodwill?
0: Where do you show yours off?
1: I don't really show it off at all.
0: You should.
1: I'd like to.
0: Should consider.
1: I'd like to have someone who wants me to show it off to them.
0: Oh, don't say that out loud. Somebody's going to stop you tomorrow and ask to see it. And depending on what time the night is, who knows?
1: You might.
0: I had a man seeking man looking for clown street performer. We met at the corner where I was busking. Busking. I was busking. What?
1: Mm-hmm.
0: You don't know what busking is?
1: I don't think so.
0: Busking's like just performing.
1: Oh, gotcha. Okay.
0: Yeah. The act of performing in public places. Busking. We met at the corner where I was busking. You were making balloon animals for tips.
1: Sheesh.
0: You said your name was Tim. I was the guy with red hair that tried to give you a cigarette. You gave me a long talk about how I should quit smoking. Haven't seen you around. Where'd you go? Hope the clown life is treating you good.
2: Missed connections.
0: One man busking on a street corner, the other, a man dressed as a clown.
1: Balloon animals.
0: Balloon animals for tips. The clown judging the busker for smoking.
1: I would say that as a former smoker, at no time ever in my life did I ever walk up to someone I don't know and say, you want a cigarette?
0: No.
1: I'm not giving these things away for free.
0: No.
1: I might give you one if you ask for one.
0: Ask me for one.
1: But I'm not just going to say, hey, you want to smoke?
0: What do we- These are my cigarettes. I bought these and they ain't cheap.
1: Man seeking man titled waiting to hear all about your man cave.
0: Ooh, okay.
1: You were going to tell me about your man cave. I told you I'd show you mine, but it might be a little dark and hairy, winky face. Where are you at?
2: Missed connections. Yeah,
0: different definitions.
1: I think we're talking about two different things,
0: sir. Two different man caves. My man cave has a couple of recliners in it and a sweet big screen. Got my consoles down there and a sound bar that'll blow your hair back.
1: Got one of those scoreboards that hang from the ceiling.
0: Oh, yeah. I got it's hooked up to, I got one of those lights that goes off when, like, the Red Wings score. Whoa! What I think you're talking about, sir, is your butthole. I believe that's your man cave. I think the man caves we're talking about are two different man caves.
1: Different things entirely, sir.
0: I think.
1: Hard pass for me.
0: No, thank you. I'm going to go.
1: Might be a little dark and hairy. Is that a Weird Al song?
0: Dark and hairy?
1: Yeah.
0: Maybe.
1: Sounds like a Weird Al song.
0: Yeah. White and nerdy, dark and hairy.
1: Oh, yeah, that's what it is.
0: White and nerdy. Yeah. He played that. I didn't hear. I didn't catch it. I didn't stay late enough to see.
1: If he played light.
0: he did late, I think, in the show. I didn't see it.
1: Dark and hairy. Did you hear that one?
0: No, it might have been when he did one of the medleys of all the songs. At a man seeking woman. Our dogs met outside the coffee shop. We met outside a great coffee shop in my neighborhood. You had a cute little wiener dog. We should get to know each other. Maybe I'll show you my wiener.
2: Missed connections.
1: I like the just get right to it. Yeah, right.
0: Well, you'll like the next one very much.
1: Just get right to it.
0: Yeah, right. Yeah.
1: You had a wiener dog. Yep. I want to show you my wiener.
0: I don't have a wiener dog, but.
1: Do have wiener.
0: And I can show you if you want.
1: Can show you.
0: If you want to see it. Could show you.
1: Finally, this morning, we have a woman seeking a man.
0: Oh, okay. Rare.
1: Guy with man bun at Home Depot today.
0: Good morning to all the man bun wearers of the morning after.
1: Especially those at Home Depot.
0: Yes. Early Friday morning, got some DIY we're going to do.
1: Guy with man bun at Home Depot today. She jumped on it. She went home right away.
0: Immediately.
1: Masked out a missed connection.
0: I hope I find him.
1: You had on a shirt that said, "Ride me." Yes, please.
0: Looking for a gal. Straight to the point. If you wear that shirt, looking for a gal, like tomorrow at the concert, if somebody has a shirt on that says "Ride Me," the goal hopefully is that somebody comes up to you and says, "Yes, please.
1: I'll take one ride, please."
0: How much are tickets?
1: How many tickets for one ride? Oh, it's an 8-ticket ride? Are you kidding me?
0: Crazy.
1: Most of these are 4 tickets. You're 8 tickets?
0: It'll be worth it.
1: I got one of those all-you-can-ride wristbands. How much for the wristband?
0: $25.
1: Ah, come on, really?
0: It's all day, dude.
1: It's true.
0: You can ride all day.
1: I know. How many times can you ride? How many times can you ride the tilt-whirl or the scrambler, though?
0: So many times. Till you throw up.
1: That's what I call my wiener, the scrambler. Would you like to ride the scrambler?
0: No, thank you. I'm all set.
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1: 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One man injured in a shooting Sunday in Albee Township, Saginaw County. According to the Saginaw County Sheriff's Office, deputies were called to a home, Sheridan Road, for a report of a person who had been shot at least twice. Man was taken to a hospital and was in surgery as of 9:30 last night. According to police, suspected gunman was later located at a home on Burt Road near East Road in Albee Township. Well, officials say barricaded himself. Sheriff's Office said SWAT was called to the scene as authorities sought a search warrant. Suspect eventually taken into custody without incident, being held at the Saginaw County Jail. Developing story, no other information was provided. Governor Gretchen Whitmer has declared a state of emergency for three northern Michigan counties after heavy rain last week caused widespread flooding and damage. Declaration makes all state resources available to support local response and recovery efforts in Sheboygan and Emmett counties. Officials say between 4 and 7 inches of rain fell on June 29th, leading to road closures and damage across those counties. Governor expressed her support for these community. State emergency declaration allows Michigan to coordinate with federal and local governments to provide assistance to affected residents and businesses as recovery efforts continue. Vehicular travel now allowed on Ojibwe Island in Saginaw for the first time in 5 years. Island officially reopened with a community celebration marking its first big event in years. Vehicular traffic now allowed on the island from dawn to dusk Monday through Saturday. Vehicles staying to the west side of the park. On Sunday, vehicles are allowed on the east side of the island. Vehicles have been pretty much banned from the island since 2021. Amid security concerns and poor road conditions, park has been pretty much closed down to pedestrian traffic. Since last spring, as construction crews have been working on improvements to the island. Number one movie at the box office over the weekend, Disney's live-action Moana, opened at just $43 million, though, domestically, one of the studio's lowest remake debuts on record. Despite a $250 million production budget, the film earned only $52 million internationally, totaling $95 million globally, far short of Disney's $140 million projection. 35% on Rotten Tomatoes. Minions and Monsters claim second place with 20.5 million, while Toy Story 5 landed third with $18.5 million. Thursday, Britney Spears was riding on the 101 freeway in LA in a black Mercedes SUV with her head and torso sticking through the sunroof. Somebody was driving, some guy, no word on his identity. So-called sources, Brittany poked her head up quickly to see what traffic was like ahead. Brittany then posted her own explanation on her social media saying, quote, what people see is 2 seconds of insanity of me arcing me to the Lord's. Yet the days and hours of my reality, nothing is what it seems. Psst. P.S. I think I need to come out of the roof quite a bit more. Somebody go get Britt. Pitbull and his fans set a Guinness World Record for the largest gathering of people in bald caps during a show at BST Hyde Park on Friday in London. Official total was 22,141 people, including Pitbull, who also wore a bald cap, though he's already bald. Said, quote, it's a blessing and an honor to see all the baldies. Baldies. 400 volunteers counted the bald cap wearers, and 42 drones captured video from other counters to use for the official world record tally. Weather today, heat. Next couple of days, heat. Extreme heat watch goes into effect officially at noon today. We'll see some showers, though, this morning, and then temperatures climbing into the mid-90s this afternoon. 72 overnight tonight, more heat tomorrow. Sunny skies, could see triple digits. High of 101 and 94, the high on Wednesday. It is 66 right now.
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1: 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Tigers, they dropped 2 of 3 to the Phillies over the weekend. They got shut out yesterday, 5-0. Playing some pretty good baseball. Put a whooping on Philly on Friday and then lost the next 2. So they head into the All-Star break. Home Run Derby, All-Star game tomorrow. Tigers back on the field Friday against the Angels. Loons, they're playing some good baseball. They won 5 of 6 against the Dayton Dragons. 6-1 win yesterday. Final day of Pontooners weekend. Minor league baseball also into the All-Star break. The Loons will be back home Friday to start a short three-game series. Three-game homestand starts Friday. Fireworks and Carnival night. Then Saturday, fireworks and Marvel night. Always a big one. And then Sunday, Kids Day. Kids eat free. 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Yannick Sinner winning his second Wimbledon in a row yesterday. NASCAR Ryan Blaney wins the race in Atlanta. Tom Kim wins the Scottish Open. Open Championship now starts on Thursday. Michigan making it official. Mike Boynton is its basketball coach now, making him permanent after having that interim tag. And the World Cup semifinals continuing tomorrow. We had no soccer yesterday. No soccer today. France, Spain tomorrow at 3. Wednesday, England, Argentina at 3 to decide who plays for the World Cup. Who you got? Texters, 1-800-9-ROCK-93. 1-800-976-2593. Good morning to Courting Solar Cody. Morning, crew. Happy Monday. Birthday or belated birthday, Matt. I kind of lose days. Kind of lose track of days. Clocked out. Time to knock out. Morning to Rose Island Mike. Morning to Junk Picker Bob. Good morning to Floor Bama Danny. Good morning to Chemical Maker Adam. Good morning. One dong, please. I can't give you one dong. I can give you 5.
12: Dong, dong, dong, dong, dong.
1: CeCe, happy Monday. Shinedown Rock, great show. Sure was. Potato Man Sam, yesterday was my birthday. Can I get a happy birthday, Turdface?
13: Happy birthday, Turdface.
1: Morning to Brendan the Beast. Just saw this. R.I.P. Sam Neill. Actor Sam Neill passing away. That's breaking news this morning. State boy Tyler. I see Matt pushed his way down to center stage at the Shinedown concert and got himself on camera. Hell of a show they put on. Only concern is that beer looked a little too full and warm. He was holding LOL cheers. I don't think he really had to push his way down there. Morning to scientist Amanda. Still riding that Shinedown high. What a show. Nice seeing Adam in the hotel check-in line. Oh, yeah, good morning. We did say hello. Walked in 30 seconds inside the Soaring Eagle, and I saw scientist Amanda. I didn't really stop. Kind of caught me off guard. I was super tired. I was carrying a real heavy cooler. Texters 1-800-9-ROCK-93. That's 1-800-976-2593. Evanescence, who will you follow? 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

0: sun this afternoon. Highs in the mid-90s. Extreme heat watch goes into effect at noon today. 72 overnight tonight. Triple digits likely tomorrow. And sunny skies. Mostly sunny Wednesday and a high around 94. 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Morning to D-Man, double rainbow. That is a double rainbow picture from Sebawing. Good morning. RPO Jake, early morning suck. 90 degree day suck. Monday suck. So I guess today is just going to suck. Miss Kayla, good morning. Diesel Mechanic Skywalker, morning Adam. Powder up, boys. Morning to Big Bean. My birthday was yesterday, too. Good morning. Happy birthday, Big Bean.
1: Happy birthday, Turfy.
0: Five-door match. Shinedown was awesome. Medical assistant Tracy, morning. And that post-concert Shinedown depression. Back to reality sucks. Sure does. Morning to Homeless Joe. Too early for the country and the karaoke coworker. I need some headphones. Good morning. Bay City Rick, good morning to you. Hot gun, question mark? No, hot day. It's going to be a hot day.
2: Hot gun.
0: No, hot day. 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Queens of the Stone Age joining them. 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But every day this week at 7 a.m. we'll be giving you a keyword that you can text in for a chance to win. So stick around for that. To the archives, we head back. I believe this was April of this year when a school board member told a student she's hot. There are a lot of things you should not say to a teenager. This, I believe, is at the top of the list.
3: Yeah, we don't have a list. I feel like it's an unspoken list.
0: It is an unspoken list.
3: I don't know that we need to write them down anywhere.
0: I don't think you should have to. You should just know better.
3: You should just know better. Especially, you know what? There's no especially here. It doesn't matter what position you're in. It doesn't matter if there's a microphone in your face. You shouldn't say this sort of thing.
0: Jonesboro, Tennessee. A petition has been launched in an effort to remove a Washington County Board of Education member. Somebody who actually sits on the board.
3: Yep.
0: As a part of the decision-making process when it comes to things that happen in this particular school district.
3: And you have to imagine they've probably been in that position for a minute. Not new to the process.
0: As far as I know, like the school board members where I live, many of them have been on this board as long as I can remember.
3: People that interact with students.
0: Frequently.
3: Frequently. This isn't the first time this man has met a teenager.
0: No.
3: So, as mentioned, should know better.
0: A petition has been launched in an effort to remove this particular school board member and the district's superintendent over comments made towards a student during an early April school board meeting. Happens usually, what, once a month maybe? The school board meeting, excuse me.
3: You will know way better than I will.
0: I've attended zero school board meetings in my lifetime.
3: But again, as mentioned on the show multiple times, wife teacher, mom teacher. So your knowledge of the school systems, plus you have kids in it, I have none of those things. I'm 0 for 4 in that department, 0 for 5, whatever.
0: And you still know better.
3: No, that's for sure. I definitely know better in that regard. I don't know better when it comes to how many school board meetings they have.
0: Yeah, that's true.
3: That is you for sure, buddy.
0: Whether you're a member of the school board, whether you've ever attended a meeting, whether you have children or not, you should know not to say this to someone.
3: Oh, yeah.
0: Especially if you are a school board member at a meeting that's being recorded.
3: Yeah, I said off the air, I don't know that there's an especially. Like, I don't think if there's not a microphone in front of you, like, also don't say this.
0: Correct, yes.
3: I don't think there's an especially. I mean, unfortunate for this gentleman, if there wasn't a microphone, maybe he would keep his job on the school board. Though I suspect that if the student was to go to somebody and say, hey, here's what this man said to me, he'd probably still get ousted.
0: Correct, yes.
3: Ousted? Ousted? Doesn't matter.
0: Either one is fine.
3: Okay.
0: That becomes a she said, he said type of a situation, though.
3: Right.
0: Where you may be able to survive.
3: Yeah.
0: in this particular case, I don't think there's any surviving or coming back from this.
3: No, I don't think so.
0: School board member Keith Irvin can be heard saying the following to a student that he's sitting next to at a school board meeting on camera in front of a microphone. I don't know if he caught it. It's right at the beginning. I'll play it for you again. Can't do that.
3: No. This is a man on a school board who said to a teenage student, "God, you're hot."
0: Do you know that?
3: What school do you go to?
2: God, you're hot. Do you know that? Where do you go to school at?
4: I have a rocket.
2: All right.
3: Now, if he just said, "What? Where do you go to school at?"
0: Fine.
3: Totally fine.
0: Totally fine.
3: Totally cool. But starting the conversation with, "God, you're hot."
2: God, you're hot. Do you know that?
3: For starters, sir, teenage or not, hot people know they're hot.
0: That's true.
3: So you don't need to ask her.
0: You know that? Well, yeah, look at me.
3: Yeah,
0: I know. I'm hot.
3: I know.
0: Hot people know they're hot.
3: I'm Tennessee hot, but I'm hot.
0: Telling a student, "God, you're hot. Do you know that? Where do you go to school at?"
3: Now, I haven't watched the video, so I don't know what the reaction was from the other school board members.
0: It's clearly uncomfortable.
3: I can imagine. Yeah.
0: But
3: yeah.
0: It's also sort of, you know, it's Tennessee.
3: Uh-huh.
0: It's old school.
3: I don't.
0: It's boys club type stuff.
3: None of that matters.
0: Where there's, it's obvious there are people who are like, But then there's like a couple of the old school guys.
3: They're like nodding like, yeah. They should also be removed.
0: Yes.
3: Get rid of all of them. It's time to clean house.
0: It's a combination of awkwardness.
3: Yeah.
0: But I think those who are like, "You're right, buddy." Moments after that, you're like, you can tell they're like, "Oh, I shouldn't say that."
3: Now, is this at the beginning of the meeting or is this like.
0: That I don't know.
3: Is this the middle? Is this hopefully towards the end? We're going to wrap this thing up real quick. Because if it's at the beginning and then we have to do a whole school board meeting after this happens.
0: Got like an hour left.
3: I don't want to be here at all.
0: He is right. She is hot.
3: I already know the local TV station is sending a reporter here right now.
0: Yeah, directly after his comment, there's some uncomfortable laughter. And then it's clearly, though, that there are other members of the school board sitting at that table.
3: Yeah.
0: That are like, "Oh, God."
3: This is going to be in the news. People are going to be talking about this.
0: Meeting continues, seemingly with no acknowledgement of the actual exchange between the school board member and the student.
3: Well, what are you supposed to
0: like,
3: do?
0: She's like the student representative on the board.
3: So
0: right?
3: I can't imagine
0: this is the first time she's been there.
3: Right. And after this happens, she has to sit there the entire meeting.
0: She had a presentation. I don't know if she'd already done it.
3: Okay.
0: Or if it was something that was still coming up.
3: Yeah.
0: It was not long, though, after the meeting that a petition was launched in an effort to remove the school board member and the superintendent, Boyd, that has already garnered over 2,500 signatures.
3: It would be funny if this happens at the beginning of the meeting and like halfway through, they're like, "Yeah, we have this petition to remove you from." Like, this just got started, like, after that whole "you're hot" thing.
0: It's like 20 minutes later.
3: And we've already got like 1,000 signatures on this because that is super creepy, dude. We are going to get you out of here.
0: Petition reads that we demand the immediate removal of both Jerry Boyd and Keith Irvin from their positions on the Washington County Board of Education. Their continued presence undermines the trust and safety of the students they are meant to serve. I have no issue removing both of these individuals.
2: No. God, you're hot.
3: Yeah.
2: Where do you go to school at?
4: I have a rocket.
2: All right.
3: This is educator getting a lap dance in front of the entire school. This is a teacher asking a student for a foot rub.
0: This is the toe licking at the.
3: Yes. This is the whipped cream on panes of glass. Student on one side, teacher on another. This is all of them. Like, this is every single one of those stories. We're like, yeah, that person has to be fired.
0: Yeah, you can't be here.
3: You can't. No.
0: I think it's pretty clear. Yeah. Business being
3: I honestly don't think we need a petition if I'm being.
0: Right. This is just one of those moments where somebody walks in and just grabs them by their collar and says, "Okay, you're done here."
3: Get that hook they have where they just like take them off stage. All right, you got to go, man.
0: There's an emergency meeting that apparently is going to be held tomorrow to address the incident.
3: I bet that's a short meeting.
0: I don't think it would really necessarily need to be any longer than 5 or 10 minutes, right?
3: I don't suspect he's going to have a lot of people defending him. There might be one or two that are like, yeah, but he's been doing this for a long time. It's a mistake. Mm-hmm. I don't know, man.
0: I think he's been here long enough.
3: Yeah, I think it's probably time we get some new blood in here.
0: Pretty much everyone on the board said, yeah, you got to go. Yeah. You can't be here.
3: Yeah.
2: Where do you go to school at?
4: I have a rocket.
2: All right.
3: It's a weird thing just to walk up to somebody and say, like adult, like you see somewhere anywhere, God, you're hot. Like just think, ladies in the morning after, Adam walks up to you at Beaky's and under his breath goes, God, you're hot.
0: God, you're hot.
3: That would also make, I think, everyone uncomfortable.
0: Like you said, hot people know they're hot.
3: Oh, no, for sure.
0: They don't have to be told.
3: No. No, that's why nobody's told me.
0: Yeah, you just know.
3: They just know.
0: You know. If you're not, you know it.
3: You don't have to tell me. I'm well aware. Known it for years.
0: Incredibly uncomfortable.
3: I'm actually...
0: There's video of the board meeting that's making the rounds, but the student, rightfully so, has been blurred out.
3: Yeah,
0: so.
3: No, that's... They should certainly do that.
0: Yes.
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0: What a weekend. Shine down Saturday. Matt celebrating his birthday yesterday, took an extra day, made himself a three-day weekend to recoup for a late night Saturday. Whoa. Shinedown was awesome, though. Hell of a show. Packed house, setting records for the Soaring Eagle Casino and Resort and their outdoor summer concert series. 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Morning to Trash Bag Jake. My balls is hot.
1: My balls is hot.
0: Yeah, hot one. Mid-90s today. Macy 100, 101 tomorrow. Extreme heat watch going into effect officially at noon today. Richard Eats, good morning. Morning, my little dudes. On my way to the dentist. Yeah, good to see Richard Eats Saturday at the Soaring Eagle as well. Board maintenance team. Good morning, fellas. Just me. Just Adam. Cowboy Rugger, good morning. One-Eyed Jack. Morning, boys. Drank too much scotch last night. Dimebag Larry, good morning. 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

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Normally, I go live right after the show. 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We'll talk Great Lakes Loons baseball. They're playing pretty good ball right now into the All-Star break, but back home on Friday. So we'll talk Loons baseball with Jimmy and play Florida, not Florida. Sleep theory, words are worthless. 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

0: Waking up early to listen to these guys? Eh, it could be worse. You could have to go to work.
1: Seriously, dude?
0: Oh, wait. 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

0: Rob Zombie and Dragula, the Rock Station, Z93, the morning after. Solo Adam here on a Monday, kicking off another week, though, joined by Video Jimmy. Good morning, James.
1: Good morning, Adam. How are you?
0: I'm well, thank you. Recovering from the Shinedown experience on Saturday.
1: Okay.
0: You're wrapping up a six-game homestand. Got some days off now in the All-Star break. Back at it on Friday. We'll talk Great Lakes Loons baseball with Video Jimmy here momentarily. Texters 1-800-9-ROCK-93. Good morning to 600 Red Dog here. That's a long message. Not going to read that. Biscuit, morning, Adam. Three sleeps till Alana. Stay cool today. Yes, everybody that has to work outside. Stay cool today. Good morning to 508. Trying to win those tickets to see the Foo Fighters at Ford Field. That show coming up August 6th. It's one word. You want to text one word, Everlong, to 1-800-9-ROCK-93 for your chance to win. 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Good morning to Bean Flicker Joe. Morning, Adam. How are we feeling after Saturday? Nice to finally get a picture with you. We're dragging ass a little bit. It was one of those rare experiences where you're up way past your bedtime.
1: Yep.
0: And then you realize on Sunday that it was a huge mistake. And then you realize on Monday morning that was also a huge mistake.
1: But it was fun, right?
0: Oh, I had a blast.
1: There you go.
0: Had an absolute blast, yes.
1: That was past Adam's problem.
0: Oh. Lady friend won some money on the roulette table, okay. So that was good. Yeah, we took a little money out of there, right?
1: Yeah.
0: Good morning to welder Jesse. Morning, Adam. F this heat and being a welder. Dumbest idea I've had. Dongs, please. Good morning. Yes, those that have to work outside today, I do not envy you. Mount Pleasant, Jesse, good morning. Marine veteran Robert, good morning. Stay hydrated. Yeah, I got to stay hydrated. Got to powder up today, boys and girls. 1-800-9-ROCK-93. That's 1-800-976-2593. 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Solo Adam edition.
1: Ooh.
0: Of Florida Not Florida, but not solo anymore. Joined by Video Jimmy from the Great Lakes Loons. As I've introduced you already, I guess.
1: That is true. Hello again.
0: All-Star break this week.
1: Yes.
0: Loons playing some pretty good baseball. Took, what, 5-6 from Dayton?
1: 5-6 from the first half champion.
0: Let's
1: Dayton
0: go.
1: Dragons. Loons are hot.
0: Loons are hot. Now, when will we, what's that cutoff date to try to get your postseason berth in the second half?
1: The end of the season, which is September. Yeah,
0: that makes sense.
1: The first week of September. I don't know what it is. Yeah.
0: That makes sense.
1: Yeah. Yeah, that would
0: be. Yeah, when the season's over, we'll know.
1: That's when we'll know, Adam.
0: Loons.com, of course. You can see the schedule, buy your tickets. Wrapped up Pontooners weekend. I appreciate the gift.
1: Of course.
0: This is a coaster/bottle opener.
1: Dual purpose.
0: Pontooners coaster.
1: Oh, yeah.
0: /bottle opener.
1: Correct.
0: I appreciate it, friend.
1: Of course. Anytime. I told you a couple fell off the truck.
0: Loons are back home for a short 3-game series against West Michigan on Friday.
1: Big series.
0: First, though, Florida, not Florida. Tickets to an upcoming Great Lakes Loons home game at stake. Got some details of a story. Jimmy's sitting in Matt's seat. Hopefully he can't read this.
1: Nope.
0: Don't look.
1: My eyes are far too tired to see that
0: okay,
1: far.
0: Good. Not in your usual spot where you can't see my monitor.
1: Yeah, I do like this view better, though. This is great.
0: Details of a story. Hopefully I exclude the location.
1: That'd be fun if you didn't, though.
0: I've done that before. Texters, and you'll have a chance to score tickets to an upcoming Great Lakes Loons game. Text Florida, not Florida, to 1-800-9-ROCK-93. Police responded to an incident at a pet store after receiving reports of a man recklessly pepper spraying people, including a family. 75-year-old Marshall Avener.
1: 75.
0: Approached a family and asked them if they wanted to pet his dog.
1: Okay.
0: You're at a pet store. A lot of them, you know, they allow you to bring your pets into the store.
1: Yeah.
0: Bring your pets. Approached a family and asked them if they wanted to pet his dog.
1: Right.
0: Which is unusual.
1: Yeah.
0: Usually you go to them.
1: It's... Yeah, usually the interaction.
0: May I pet your dog?
1: Sure.
0: If you just go up to a dog and try to pet someone's dog, people don't like that.
1: No.
0: Especially if it's not friendly.
1: Right.
0: May I pet your dog? When the family ignored him, Marshall asked them if they wanted to pet him instead.
1: Okay, Marshall.
0: Whatever, weirdo. Okay, you don't want to pet my dog? You want to pet me? Any of you want to pet me?
1: I think I know what his intention the whole time was.
0: You believe that was going to be ultimately his goal?
1: Yeah, I think that was
0: goal?
1: The inevitable destination, was that question.
0: The father confronted Marshall while the family began to walk away. Marshall came back to the father three times to continue their argument and attempted to grab one of the kids. Uh-oh.
1: Yikes.
0: Marshall then armed himself with a can of pepper spray before recklessly spraying the father.
1: I like that it says recklessly.
0: Yeah. The pet store employees also got sprayed.
1: Okay.
0: And one of the kids, of course.
1: Jeez.
0: Before he got into his car and fled the scene. Boys told local TV that Marshall is actually a regular customer who was only in the store for a few minutes before the situation quickly escalated. Following his arrest, Marshall told police he did not know why he made those inappropriate statements. Faces multiple charges of battery and child abuse. Avener is being held in the local county jail without bond. You want to pet my dog? Okay. Do you want to pet me instead?
1: Tough trip to the pet store for Marshall. Sounds like.
0: Yeah, your pet store trip should not end with you being arrested and lodged in a local county jail.
1: Nope.
0: Texters, 1-800-9-ROCK-93, Florida or not Florida. For tickets to an upcoming Great Lakes Loons home game, they're back on Friday. Short three-game series. And a fun weekend, too. You got a lot of things planned.
1: So jam-packed this weekend.
0: We will get to that here coming up in sports. Morning to Sweet Tea. Morning to Moist Packer Ray Ray, not Florida. Tickets, please go Loons. Morning to Grounds Custodian Kyle, saying Florida. Triple DT, saying Florida. Iron Faith Property Maintenance, Andrew, Florida. Loons game, please. Bookworm Sarah, not Florida. Happy belated birthday to our very own Matt. His birthday was yesterday.
2: Yeah, happy birthday, Matt.
0: Haver Ryan, not Florida. Ohio for sure. Loons me daddy. Good morning to Roofer Tyler's dad, not Florida. Brennan the Beast, sounds like it could be not Florida, but something is telling me Florida for sure. Morning to Scarecrow Jack, can I pet that dog? Can I pet that dog? Never pet that dog.
1: It's a good video.
0: I'm saying this is Florida. I don't know that video.
1: I'll show it to you. It's pretty funny.
0: Lumberyard Charlie, Florida. T-Bone, so Florida. Look at this. Look at that.
3: Look at that.
0: Good morning to Rat Motor, not Florida. Wanigans, please. No, Loons, please. Loons. Ducky Dad Kevin, gotta be Florida. Only Marshalls live in Florida. Cut his penis off. Fleet Mechanic Mark, Florida. Factory Worker Christina, not Florida. No drugs. Bay City Bob, Florida. Good morning to Go Blue Frank, not Florida. Hashtag, don't spray me, bro. Don't spray me, bro. I don't know how Matt does this. I'm coming in fast and furious.
1: It's a lot of messages. I never seen this side of it.
0: Pew Pew Ashley, not Florida. What happened to the dog? I don't know. Hearts Guy Ray Ray. No drugs, but dude's crazy, Florida. Gumby. Everyone like to be... All right, sir. Not Louie.
1: Oh, no.
0: Dimebag Larry, not Florida. Bus Mechanic Justin, Florida. 501, not Florida. Trucker B, not Florida. Ticket me, Adam. Morning to 915. Florida Loons, please. Good morning to 910 Florida. Not Florida, maybe Kentucky, according to Triple M. Loser Tessa, Florida. Loons me, Jimmy. Hypocrites Jeff, Florida Loons, please. Happy birthday, Matt. So many. I'm not going to get to them all. I will say that a vast majority of them seem, well, a lot of, early was Florida. Second half, a lot of not Floridas.
1: Got us in the second half, not going to lie.
0: Though I'm fairly certain they were kind of leaning Florida, but. James, your record, 56-24. Chance to achieve your 57th win, inching ever so close to that magical 60 win mark. Florida or not Florida?
1: I'm going to say not Florida today.
0: All right, sir. Well, if you said not Florida, you'd be wrong.
2: Ooh. Not Florida.
1: I never beat you by yourself.
0: What did you say?
1: Okay.
0: You said not Florida?
1: I did say not Florida. Yeah. I want to know what my record is.
2: Florida.
0: It happened in Florida.
1: Oh, you got me. I want to know what my record is.
0: With just me?
1: With... when it's not both of you.
0: Well, it's impossible to find out.
1: It is. But I can tell you this, it's very bad.
0: Okay, good.
1: Yeah, it's very bad.
0: Whether it's just me or just him?
1: Yeah, it does not matter.
0: This happened in Gainesville, Florida.
1: Hmm.
0: So now I don't remember my sequence of button pushing, but it's Florida. Okay. It happened in Florida.
1: You did it. There it is. The answer was Florida.
0: And you said not Florida.
1: I did say that.
0: Okay, good. Let me get wrap my brain around what exactly is happening here.
1: Sorry, so much is going on, man.
0: Well, I will find a texter that said Florida, and I will hook them up with tickets to an upcoming Great Lakes Loons home game. In fact, we'll talk Loons baseball with Video Jimmy Sports and headlines next.
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21: 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We start again in Albee Township, where one man was injured in a shooting Sunday evening. According to the Saginaw County Sheriff's Office, deputies were called to a home on Sheridan for a report of a person who had been shot at least twice. Man was taken to a hospital and was in surgery as of 9:30 last night. Suspected gunman was later located at a house on Burt Road near East Road in Albee Township, where officials say he barricaded himself inside. Sheriff's Office said SWAT was called to the scene as authorities sought a search warrant. Suspect was taken into custody without incident. It's currently being held in the Saginaw County Jail. Governor Gretchen Whitmer declaring a state of emergency for three northern Michigan counties after heavy rainfall caused widespread flooding and damage. Declaration makes all state resources available to support local response and recovery efforts in Antrim, Sheboygan, and Emmett counties. Officials say between 4 and 7 inches of rain fell, leading to road closures and damage across three counties. Governor expressing her support for these communities. State emergency declaration allows Michigan to coordinate with federal and local governments to provide assistance to affected residents and businesses as recovery efforts continue. Vehicular traffic now allowed on Ojibwe Island in Saginaw for the first time in about 5 years. Island officially reopening with a community celebration, marking its first big event in years. Vehicular traffic now allowed on the island from dawn to dusk, Monday through Sunday, with vehicles staying to the west side of the park. On Sunday, vehicles are allowed on the east side of the island as well. Actor Sam Neill, known for Jurassic Park and The Piano, has passed away at 78. 2023 disclosed that he had been diagnosed with T-cell lymphoma, rare type of non-Hodgkin lymphoma, died this morning in Sydney, according to a statement posted to the actor's social media page. I love Sam Neill. Did so many good things. So versatile. I would call him versatile. Disney's live-action Moana opened to just $43 million domestically, one of the studio's lowest remake debuts on record. Despite a $250 million production budget, film earned only $52 million internationally, totaling $95 million globally, far short of Disney's $140 million projection. Did you get a chance to see Moana?
2: I didn't see Moana, but I did see Toy Story 5 yesterday.
21: Oh, excellent. Okay.
2: Yeah, it was good. I liked it. It was very unnecessary.
21: My Toy Story run ended at 3, and I refused to see 4 or 5.
2: And that's how it should be. We all agree.
21: And I kind of got the sense that Moana was a stinker. Because, like, The Rock was everywhere.
2: Yeah.
21: Everywhere. And
2: I don't know if people were... Moana, the animated movie, is fantastic.
21: And I've also read that Moana, the live action, is basically the same movie, but it's live action.
2: I don't think anyone was pining for this.
21: Like, exactly the same.
2: Yeah. It's just kind of an odd choice to put this one out there.
21: Very little difference. Michael, the biopic chronicling Michael Jackson's life, has become the first biopic to surpass $1 billion worldwide. The film has earned $371.8 million domestically and $629 million overseas for just over $1 billion global total. Weather today. Oh, yeesh. Bet you're happy that you get a couple of days where no baseball's being played.
2: It's a rare occasion where I'm excited that we don't have a game. Yeah, it's going to be hot.
21: Some light rain this morning, some sun this afternoon, 95 the high today. Extreme heat watch goes into effect at noon, then 72 overnight tonight. May see triple digits tomorrow. Sunny skies, 101 is the high.
2: Woof.
21: Sunny on Wednesday and a high around 94. It is 70 right now.
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21: 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Tigers, they were hot. Somebody had let them get hot. I thought they were going to be hot this weekend with a big win on Friday.
2: Yeah.
21: They lose the next two to the Phillies. They got shut out yesterday. Rumors swirling about Tarek Skubal and his desire to stay in Detroit. That they have a legit shot at winning the World Series. Though the record with him on the bump since last season is not very good.
2: It's not. And also, they don't have a legitimate shot at winning the World Series.
21: Oh, come on, James.
2: I'm just calling it like I see it, Adam. I wish they did.
21: Well, what do you know?
2: I know some. I know that the team whose logo is currently on my T-shirt would have something to say about that.
21: They certainly would, and that, of course, is the Dodgers.
2: That is them.
21: Two-time reigning World Series champions?
2: Yeah, they're pretty good.
21: So both the Major League Baseball, Minor League Baseball, and the All-Star Break. Home Run Derby?
2: Yeah, we'll watch it tonight. It's always a fun one. I like the Home Run Derby.
21: All-Star Game tomorrow. Dylan Dingler, Kevin McGonigal, Riley Green, and Justin Verlander as a Legends pick are going to, this is in Philly, right?
2: Yes.
21: Tigers will be back on the field Friday against the Angels. Yannick Sinner wins his second Wimbledon in a row yesterday. Ryan Blaney wins a race at Atlanta last night. Tom Kim wins the Scottish Open. Open Championship starts on Thursday. We got major golf.
2: We love that.
21: Michigan May made Mike Boynton its basketball coach permanently. World Cup semis. This back-to-back days with no soccer.
2: I'm sorry, Adam.
21: Shaking.
2: You have the fever?
21: Oh, I have.
2: You never don't have the fever.
21: Oh, I have the fever.
2: Oh, yeah.
21: France and Spain tomorrow at 3. And Wednesday, England and Argentina. I don't even think it's arguably. These are the four best teams in the world.
2: For sure.
21: So that gets underway. 3 p.m. starts for both of those games tomorrow and Wednesday. And the Great Lakes Loons wrapped up their 6-game homestand yesterday. Video Jimmy joining me. This team's playing some pretty good baseball. Took 5 of 6 from Dayton.
2: Yeah, you could make an argument they are the hottest team in minor league baseball.
21: Somebody let the Loons get hot?
2: They did. They let the Loons get very hot. We are...
21: Who let that happen?
2: The rest of the Midwest League, okay. I think, is what it was. Or the Pontooners. I mean, the Pontooners were also very hot. 3-1.
21: Yes.
2: 3-1 over Pontooners weekend. So, definitely an awesome week at the ballpark. The guys are playing great. We are currently riding a franchise record streak of 17 straight games with at least one home run. I did a little bit of research on that, and I believe it is 12 of those 17 were multi-home run games for the Loons as well.
21: That's some power in that lineup.
2: Yeah, power in that lineup, and definitely just some quality hitting top to bottom. They also are pitching the lights out right now, all kinds of strikeouts. So definitely playing very, very well heading into the All-Star break.
21: All-Star break for both the Loons and, of course, Major League Baseball. Loons, though, one of those odd little schedule quirks because the team does not go on the road. In fact, they are back home for 3 on Friday.
2: Yeah, definitely. And we got the Whitecaps coming to town. So if you're familiar with minor league baseball, you know that the West Michigan Whitecaps are the Detroit Tigers high A affiliate. So some Tiger prospects coming to town that very likely will include Bryce Rayner. We obviously don't know what the Tigers are going to do, call up, send down, whatever that might be near the All-Star break here. But very likely the Tigers' top prospect, Bryce Rayner, will be coming to town on Friday night, and we've got some great promotions as well.
21: Yeah, this is one of those points in the season where if you get a chance to see someone, a high prospect, buy a ticket and get a chance to see him because the next stop might be the show.
2: Yeah, so. Absolutely. So, yeah, like we said, Bryce Rayner, and then, of course, on our side, we've got Eduardo Quintero, Emil Morales. Those are both top 100 baseball prospects. And then there's a bunch of other guys as well. Logan Wagner's hitting the cover off the ball, so is Chuck Davlin, and a whole list of other guys. And then on the promo side this weekend, we've got...
21: it's Carnival Night!
2: It's Carnival Night. We're so excited about this one. We've not done anything like this in quite some time, but we're going to have legitimate carnival games up on the concourse that will be available for playing. You can get the big prizes, all kinds of cool stuff. Me, personally, I'm most excited about the squirt gun race.
21: Oh, yeah.
2: I love that game. So I know that we're going to be hoping that gets set up very early on Friday so we can
21: have a couple of
2: goes at that one for sure. Big inflatables out in front as well. All kinds of good stuff going on Friday night with the Fireworks Loontacular to wrap it all up. Then on Saturday, Marvel Night. Nerds like me, come on out to the ballpark and unite. We're going to have a lot of fun assembling the Avengers for some Marvel fun on Saturday. All kinds of good stories. Fireworks one more time. And then on Sunday, one of the coolest days we do at the ballpark, Inclusion Day with Corteva Agriscience. That's basically our way of saying that the ballpark is for everybody. Come on out. We're going to have all kinds of special services, organizations all over the concourse if you need information or want to learn more. And then we have what is one of the cooler events we do all season long, a Miracle League exhibition game at the end of the game on Sunday.
21: All right, Great Lakes Loons. All-star break for them, but back home on Friday. Fireworks are both Friday and Saturday, right?
2: Yeah, so, 2 fireworks shows this weekend.
21: 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Good to see you, James.
2: You too.
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0: The forecast also sponsored by the Ignite the Arts Foundation and is going to be a hot one. We'll see some clearing skies this afternoon. Highs in the mid-90s today. Heat index likely pushing it into triple digits. That extreme heat watch in effect at noon. 72 overnight tonight and even hotter tomorrow. 101 the actual temperature tomorrow. Plenty of sun. 94 and sunny on Wednesday. It is 70 right now. 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Morning to Doofy. Morning, fellas. Still can't get over how epic Coheed and Shinedown were on Saturday. What a night! Yeah, great show. Key West, Michigan, Tracy. Whoa! What a weekend! Lots of live music with the Hypocrites, Brother Hyde, Night Shift, Wedding Saturday, Tigers game yesterday. Man, let's get through this hot, hot week. Stay cool, my friends. Good morning, Coca-Cola Mike. Richard Eats. Well, I wasn't on my way to the dentist earlier and am now. I was lying. Okay, well, why be a liar? Don't be a liar. Texters, 1-800-9-ROCK-93. 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We'll have another chance every day this week, in fact, in the 7 o'clock hour. We're moments away from your first chance to text in to try to win that trip to Sacramento to the Aftershock Festival. Keywords, I should say, at 8, 11, 2, and 5, again, every day this week. So stick around for that. Back to the archives. We've been introducing a lot of new features this year. This, one of my faves. 2026 is the year of the new features.
1: And you're keeping track of them.
0: And I'm keeping track. Recent new features include the headline Matt read and what the actual headline said.
1: Yeah, the headline I read was that a man had to have his third penis removed. What the actual headline said was a man had to have a third of his penis removed. Not his third one.
0: Saugatuck City Council meetings are wild.
1: Yeah. We'll never do that feature again. There's two new features we will never do again. That one and Incest Friday. Put those on the list of features you'll never hear again.
0: Another new feature includes Jesus Lady.
1: Oh, yeah, that's a woman who kept threatening to throw dynamite at her boyfriend, and then, while he was sleeping, threw dynamite at her boyfriend.
0: One we've done a couple of times since its introduction, genius, but illegal.
1: Yes. Yeah, that one you might hear again on the show.
0: Today's new feature takes us to Maine.
1: Good morning, Maine.
0: It's called, delicious. A Maine high school accidentally fed their community potting soil during a fundraiser to fight hunger. Delicious.
1: Delicious. Is this dirt? This tastes like dirt. No. No, it's cake. I don't know, man. Do taste like dirt.
0: Metamac Valley High School in Waldoboro, Maine, had baked a batch of potting soil earlier that day during a science class experiment to determine the effect of sterilized soil on plant growth.
1: Okay, so a real-life science experiment.
0: Correct. Soil had been placed in a baking dish covered with foil and set off to the side of the stove area, separate from the empty bowl supper food items. The empty bowl supper, a fundraiser to fight hunger.
1: Sure.
0: In a mad dash to serve the guests who attended the charity dinner, the oven-roasted dirt got mixed in with other food items.
1: You gotta put a note on it or something. You can't just set cooked dirt off to the side and go, we'll be good. You can't put it right next to the stove where all the other food is and go, everybody's gonna know that's the cooked dirt we did earlier. You got to put a note on it. You got to tell somebody.
0: Do not eat.
1: Send out a mass email.
0: This is dirt.
1: Yeah. Hey, listen, I know we're doing the empty bowl thing tonight. All the food that you want to serve is on the right side. On the left side, cook dirt. Make sure you don't take the cooked dirt.
0: Didn't anybody think to maybe grab a Sharpie and write on the foil?
1: Could we have done the cooked dirt any other time? Could we have waited, like, I don't know, a week to do cooked dirt? Just in case this mix-up happens and we're feeding people dirt?
0: Some of the attendees briefly put the dirt in their mouth, believing it to be a dessert item.
1: No. Oh, think about when you have, like, children and you put, like, gummy worms in, like, the chocolate cake. Like, it's supposed to be dirt.
0: Yes.
1: But in this instance, was dirt.
0: Before immediately realizing that they were eating dirt.
1: Yeah, no, this is dirt.
0: Mmm, delicious. School said that they promptly then had the unwanted earthen confection removed from the serving tables.
1: Yeah, we got to get the dirt out of here.
0: Somebody come grab this dirt. People are eating it.
1: Was there enough? Because for an event like that, you have to cook enough for everybody. Was
0: there? You need to have a lot of food ready to go.
1: So did they have a lot of dirt? I feel like if you're doing this experiment, you don't need a ton of dirt.
0: I think it was just one baking dish with dirt in it.
1: Okay.
0: That accidentally got mixed in with all the other food items.
1: And nobody questioned?
0: Somebody put it out on the table and the kids were like, ooh, looks good. I'm going to have some of this. It's like a crumbled brownie or something. What is this?
1: I don't know, but it tastes like dirt. You want to know why?
0: Chuck this recipe, whoever made this. It was an accidental situation and not a prank. School issuing, of course, a press release to sort of clear the air.
1: Yeah.
0: Parents of the involved students were contacted by administrators and the students were spoken with. Those involved in the Empty Bowl Supper, a long-standing community service event, means a great deal to the school and the community, are deeply sorry that this occurred.
1: That's a weird phone call to have to make.
0: Hi, this is Principal Skinner.
1: Principal Skimster! Skimsimal Primster!
0: Just wanted to call to let you know that at our fundraiser the other night, your student ate dirt.
1: Oh, thank God. I thought you were going to tell me somebody was sleeping with students. Oh, thank God. I thought you were going to tell me my kid's teacher was drunk in class. Oh, thank God. I thought you were going to tell me the teacher was selling drugs on school grounds. They eat dirt?
0: I appreciate the call. Not worth the phone call.
1: No, you could have sent a letter.
0: Just
1: could have sent an email, a text message maybe. Your kid might have eaten dirt.
0: Sorry your kid ate dirt.
1: Wouldn't be the first time every kid has eaten dirt.
0: No kidding.
1: Kids put all sorts of weird stuff in their mouths.
0: Sure do.
1: Be fine.
0: Mmm, delicious.
1: New feature. I could see us doing that one again.
0: Possibly.
1: Maybe not the Saugatuck one. Definitely not Incest Friday.
0: Saugatuck City Council meetings are wild.
1: But mmm, delicious could make another appearance on the show in 2026.
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0: Temperatures climbing into the mid-90s today. Could see triple digits tomorrow. May hit record temperatures tomorrow. Hour number four. 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Morning to Nerdy Card Game Kevin. Morning, boys. Late start to the day. Just got in from the dentist. Wait, is this a highlight or an update? It was a highlight. A couple of highlights kind of sprinkled in with the rest of the show today. Highlights I have chosen have a bit of a theme. New features. That was a new feature with what the headline said versus what Matt read. Morning to M. Ray. Morning to Bushlight Tom. Morning, Adam. Here's to another vacation day with all the Saturday vibes. Jelly? Bit jelly? Lattes by noon, question mark? Nah, lattes for breakfast. Let's go. 131 for 131. Hashtag Bush. Morning to Bushlight Tom. Enjoying another vacation day. Morning to Pizza Guy Chris. Morning to Nimrod. Good morning to Big Meech. Morning to Gagetown Silos Jay. 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That's when Fat Matt is out and about. Big trailer, little trailer. 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The Morning After brat on his menu. 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
16: Hey,

Menards. Going to be hot. Temperatures today climbing into the mid-90s. Hotter tomorrow, though. Plenty of sun, 95 today. 71 overnight. Triple digits tomorrow and plenty of sun. That's without the heat index. That's actual temperature. Mostly sunny Wednesday and a high around 93. It is 73 right now. 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You want to text the show? 1-800-9-ROCK-93. Reminder, three more chances still today to text in and try to win that trip to the Aftershock Festival in Sacramento. We're giving out keywords all this week again at 8, 11, 2, and 5. Bass will have the next one then coming up at 11. Then Duffy at 2 p.m. and 5 p.m. And then four brand new keywords again tomorrow. Matt will be back tomorrow as he is taking the day off today, giving himself a three-day weekend. Want details on that trip? 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Bill Murray with A Day to Remember. It's always let you down. 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

0: Godsmack and Voodoo, the rock station, Z93, the morning after. Adam Roland Solo here on a Monday. If you want to text the show, 1-800-9-ROCK-93. Mr. B-Dung, good morning, Adam. I didn't hear who won the bike at the Soaring Eagle. We didn't give away a bike. No bike. No bike giveaway. Well, I don't remember or recall. At least I was there. I mean, Matt was there for about 2 hours. He was there for maybe an hour or so before I got to the concourse. And I don't believe at any point in that hour or so anybody actually moved the backdrop to look at the bike in order to ask about the bike. A lot of people made jokes about it, those who are sort of in on the joke, but I don't believe anyone was there asking specifically about the bike giveaway that had no idea that we weren't actually giving away a bike and is not in on the joke. Morning, Robin the Kitten Herder. Morning, had a great time at Shinedown on Saturday. Nice seeing Adam out. Have a great day. Yeah, it was good getting out. Video Matt, my kid made an appearance on stage with Shinedown. Video skills run in the family. Oh, yeah, there you go. Great shot. Oh, there's two of them. Oh, yeah, nice work. Oh, very good, Video Matt. Yeah, had a blast Saturday night at Shinedown at the Soaring Eagle Casino and Resort. Texters, 1-800-9-ROCK-93. It's 1-800-976-2593, Saginaw Old Town Junction text line. 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Last highlights of new features this morning. This one relatively recent. This is one of those stories that was sent to us multiple times. And it might be actually my new favorite feature. Time to introduce another brand new feature here in 2026. I vowed at the beginning of the year to keep track of all the brand new features we introduced this year.
1: And it's not often that 6+ months later, somebody's still sticking to their New Year's resolution to do anything. And yet here you are, keeping track of all of your new features, and there are so many of them. I didn't realize how many there were.
0: Adding to the list that includes A-hole's gonna A-hole.
1: Uh-huh.
0: Fine! I'll do it myself.
1: I like that one.
0: Genius, but illegal.
1: I remember that one.
0: Are we having fun yet?
1: Incest
0: Friday.
1: Which we're never going to do again. That's one that will not, we're never going to.
0: One of my favorites. Saugatuck City Council meetings are wild.
1: Another one we may never do again. This one, though, when you hear the headline, this feature is going to make sense.
0: It's called, what?
1: Which is exactly the reaction I had when I was prepping the show this morning and I saw the headline. I just sort of stopped. I paused for a moment after I read it. Tried to sort of make sure that what I was reading was what I was reading.
0: And if we wanted to call this an all-timer, we certainly could. We could add it to that list as well.
1: We could have multiple lists for this one.
0: This is a two-list story right here. don't get those very often.
1: We don't, no, but this is it's a good one.
0: One of the hell holes of our great country, Fort Wayne, Indiana.
1: Good morning, Fort Wayne!
0: Or the Blight Wall. They call it a Blight Wall. Lines I-69, I believe, or 96, 69. I think it's 69. Fort Wayne man accused of cutting off his genitals. Which is a story by itself.
1: It is.
0: Using it to commit arson. what?
1: That is. Just think of me.
0: Put that image in your head.
1: Think of me sitting at home. Maybe I'm one of those people that like monitors the police scanner. And this comes across the police scanner. And I'm sitting there. I've got my feet up in my recliner. I've got the AC kicking because it's hot out. And I hear that come across the police scanner. My reaction?
0: What?
1: Can you? You're going to have to repeat that one more time. A man is accused of cutting off his genitals, which, again, a story in and of itself, and could have been our second genital mutilation story of the week. We skipped one because it was super gross, super gruesome. This one, though.
0: Also super gruesome. Also super gross, super gruesome.
1: But then.
0: Add the caveat.
1: Fort Wayne man accused of cutting off his genitals, using it to commit arson.
0: Okay, so the first question is, how?
1: Well, with a knife.
0: That part I understand. How do you specifically use your own genitals to commit arson?
1: Oh, that part.
0: That part is the question that I have.
1: We're actually going to get an answer to that question. We're not going to find out the why necessarily. The why did he cut off his genitals and use them to commit arson, but we will find out the...
0: Is it a friction thing?
1: Yeah,
0: you put it between your two... Put it between your hands and you roll
1: it. Listen, I've watched a lot of Naked and Afraid, and no one's ever tried to use that method. And they could, because they're both naked and afraid.
0: They use like a stick, right?
1: Yes.
0: And then another piece of wood.
1: Right, and you gotta get the... And you create the little embers, and you...
0: That's, I mean, Castaway taught me that, I think.
1: Yeah. You blow it, you try and get it going.
0: Needs air, though. Needs right. air underneath.
1: Well, yeah, that's why you cup it in your hands, and then you...
0: Okay.
1: Yeah. Yeah, no, I don't think that's how he did it.
0: And the part that sucks most about this story is he went to jail.
1: Yeah.
0: Well, not only did he cut his own genitals off,
1: uh-huh.
0: not only did he use his genitals in some capacity, which we're going to learn, to start a fire,
1: uh-huh.
0: but he also got arrested.
1: Well, he committed a crime. It's right there in the headline, arson.
0: Yeah, arson's crime.
1: So that, just because you cut your own penis off doesn't mean they're going to let you go.
0: I think that if you're going to put one in one hand and one in the other hand, sort of, it levels everything as far as I'm concerned.
1: Okay. You say so.
0: 36-year-old Fort Wayne man facing a felony charge after he allegedly cut off his own genitals and used it to commit arson. Okay.
1: Such an odd...
0: We're still there.
1: One of the stranger things you'll hear on this show.
0: Christopher Pedden charged with one count of arson. Ah, damn it!
1: Ah!
0: Which carries a potential prison sentence of 12 years. Fort Wayne fire dispatched to a garage fire. Just as Fort Wayne police... being dispatched reports of a stabbing. He, Christopher, had apparently told police he had been stabbed somewhere downtown and that someone had threatened him.
1: Okay, well, that's something we got to go check out.
0: So I think those two things are out of order. Usually you get threatened first yes. and then stabbed.
1: It didn't really make sense to threaten somebody after you've stabbed them. You've already stabbed them. Unless you're going to shoot him, I guess. That's worse.
0: Yeah, at that point, you're just piling on.
1: Yeah, right.
0: I've already stabbed you. I don't need to threaten you.
1: No, I don't think so.
0: While he was at the hospital, Christopher had a bit of a come-to-Jesus moment, told police that he was dishonest.
1: Okay. Well, we appreciate Christopher.
0: And wanted to be truthful.
1: We appreciate him coming through and admitting that he had that whole stabbing and threatening thing that was all, I made it up.
0: None of that's true.
1: The real story, that's going to be a little bit wilder than that whole stabbing thing I told you.
0: He said that about 2 a.m. he went into his own garage and used a kitchen knife to cut off his genitals.
1: Okay. Yeah, you're right. You know what, Christopher? That is a little bit stranger than you telling us you got stabbed downtown.
0: He then told police that he poured gasoline on his genitals and set them on fire.
1: Keeping in mind, his genitals are no longer attached to himself. He has cut them off. So they're on, like, the workbench?
0: Leaving the garage and then walking away until he found police.
1: I'm surprised you haven't mentioned your frustration with him using gasoline to start a fire. Because I know you're not a...
0: Come on.
1: Like lighter fluid, gasoline, like you.
0: For like a campfire.
1: Yeah. But if you're going to light your genitals on fire, you're okay with it?
0: I'm better with it.
1: Okay, all right.
0: And I will say this, I've sort of come around on that whole thing.
1: Really?
0: Yeah. After frustratingly trying to start a backyard fire and really struggling to the point where I was like, I'll just go get the lighter fluid.
1: Have you tried the penis in hand method?
0: I haven't.
1: Which actually, this guy didn't try either.
0: No, he poured gasoline on his dismembered organ and set it on fire.
1: Which is the call that the fire department was going to was his garage fire.
0: call the police were going to was the alleged stabbing.
1: Which there was no stabbing. That was just this man lopping off his own penis and setting it on fire.
0: What? Could also be, why?
1: We don't get the why. One can imagine drugs.
0: At the scene of the fire, an investigator located a gasoline container and four lighters, as well as a kitchen knife. Court records, though, do not indicate where the genitals were located.
1: Oh, they were burned up, dude.
0: I'm guessing probably
1: not. I don't know how much genitals last when they're covered in gasoline and set on fire, but I imagine it's not very long. Just like most everything.
0: He is due back in court next week to set dates for a trial. So he's wienerless and he's in jail.
1: Yeah.
0: That is the worst. Wienerless and in jail.
1: You don't want to be... I think that's a country song. It's an old Johnny Cash song.
0: Wienerless in jail?
1: He wrote that after Folsom Prison Blues.
0: Yeah, it wasn't as big of a hit.
1: No, it was right after that photo was taken of him eating cake in a bush.
0: Yeah, it was the B-side.
1: He wrote Wienerless in jail.
0: Wienerless in jail.
1: He was going to play it at Folsom, but he's like, I don't know if that's... Maybe not here. Maybe not this show.
0: It's one thing you don't want to be, and that's wienerless in jail.
1: Well, I don't want to be in jail, and I don't want to be either of those two things separately, and I really don't want to be them together.
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1: Nasty stuff. I love it. No notes.
0: Yep. It's the morning after with Matt and Adam on the Rock Station Z93.

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forecast today. Plenty of sun. Temps climbing into the mid-90s. Those northern counties, though, might be warmer than that. Heat index obviously going to push those temperatures up. 71 overnight tonight. Then triple digits likely tomorrow and plenty of sun. Mostly sunny, 93 on Wednesday. It is 77 right now. Home stretch here on a Monday. Solo Adam to kick the week off. Matt back tomorrow and back the rest of the week. 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Then we'll have four more chances for you to text in to win tomorrow throughout the rest of the week. 7 a.m., another chance to win those tickets to see the Foo Fighters and Queens of the Stone Age. That show August 6th at Ford Field in Detroit. 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We'll post a brand new one tomorrow right after the show. Matt, back tomorrow. We'll meet you.

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I hope you had a great weekend. 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

not a big soccer person, but I know it is so fun, and I'm sure a lot of you have been watching it and wondering why they haven't scored yet. You're like, even I could have scored by now. Well, they did a survey, and 1 in 4 of us think we could score a World Cup goal. So I'm going to say 1 in 4 people are delusional.

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10: Not all screen time is created equal, and a new study out of Sweden is helping us understand this even better. So researchers followed more than 20,000 people over nearly two decades and determined that passive screen time, like sitting on the couch and watching television, raised someone's risk of dementia. But if they did something active, like reading, puzzles, or interacting with other people, this same group of people saw their risk of dementia drop. Just like you got to put the work in to keep your body in shape as you age, you basically have to do the same thing with your brain. A couple things I have found to help: working to learn something new every day, whatever it might be, challenging yourself in some way every day, and really importantly, staying socially active. Some days that means meeting friends in person. Other days, maybe an email, a text, or a phone call. Just stay engaged. I'm Dr. Sanjay Gupta, helping you live a better life.
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Equipment that can quickly warn you during emergencies is being tested. If this had been an actual emergency, such as a weather-related or civil emergency, official messages would have followed the alert tone. This concludes this test of the Emergency Alert System.

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Accumulate.

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Motown's bassist Eric Bass is stepping away from the band's tour to focus on his mental health. He posted a message on Friday, and he said he had a serious mental health crash a couple of weeks ago, and it does not feel wise to go on the road right now. He said, I debated staying quiet and just showing up, but he didn't want to seem ashamed about taking care of his mental health. Also, I saw Youngblood has canceled a music festival appearance to focus on his self as well. This is, I think, really important. So take note. If you need some help with your mental health, there is nothing wrong with getting some help, okay? Take it

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0: Revenge of the 90s coming up at noon today. We've got some Smashing Pumpkins, Deftones, and music from The Prodigy at noon, brought to us by our friends at the venue in Cadillac. But first, here's new music from Five Finger Death Punch. It's called Eye of the Storm.
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City's Vets Park Thursday, July 23rd through Sunday, July 26th. You like ribs? How about rib vendors from all over the country, including right here in the great state of Michigan?

0: baseball time. 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

It's the Rock Station Z93. It's not fun to talk about the outbreak that's going on right now of cyclosporiasis. Exploding diarrhea. I mean, that's the easier way to refer to it. They said here in Michigan, we're one of the higher places that we're seeing cases. So they do urge you, if you're experiencing this illness or you think you might be, to contact your healthcare provider for testing and treatment. I found the list of how many cases are broken down by county over at WNEM.com if you want to check that out.

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Taking it back to 1997. There was a new metal band that released this song as the first single from their second studio album. This song in particular has been described as an exercise in tension building. And another writer said it's a masterclass in tension building. Enjoy My Own Summer.

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24: Here's a look at today, July 13th in rock history. Today in 1974, Elton John sat atop the album charts with Caribou, his third chart-topping album. The album featured Don't Let the Sun Go Down on Me and The Bitch Is Back. The biggest rock benefit in history took place on this day in 1985. The Live Aid concerts take place in Philadelphia and London to raise millions of dollars for starving people in Ethiopia. The Who, Paul McCartney, David Bowie, Mick Jagger, Queen, Bryan Adams, The Cars, Phil Collins, Elton John, Eric Clapton, and Bob Dylan all take part. And in 1973, Queen releases their self-titled debut album featuring Keep Yourself Alive and Liar. And that's a look at today, July 13th in rock history.
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All week long, Matt and Adam are giving away tickets to see Foo Fighters at Ford Field on August 6th, 7 a.m. Just listen in all week long. Win those tickets.

It's the Rock Station Z93. We're excited to be part of this year's Great Lakes Beer Festival. It's all going down on Saturday, August 8th. Dow Diamond, it has been voted one of the top beer festivals in the entire state. And Matt from The Morning Show is going to be there as the MC for the event. Very excited for this. Your girl has spent many an hour at beer festivals in her life. I always love a good beer festival. You can get more info at Great Lakes Beer Festival.

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Heat will build today and tomorrow. There is a heat advisory in place. Just be aware. Obviously, I know you know how to take care of yourself in hot weather, but make sure you check on...

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17: A Better Life with Dr. Sanjay Gupta.
18: When we talk about how much exercise someone should get, current guidelines call for about 150 minutes of moderate intensity exercise or 75 minutes of vigorous intensity exercise every week. New study out of the UK makes a strong case for vigorous exercise if and when you can do it. Now, researchers determined that even little bursts of vigorous exercise can significantly reduce someone's risk of 8 different diseases: dementia, type 2 diabetes, fatty liver disease, chronic respiratory disease, chronic kidney disease, immune-mediated inflammatory diseases, major cardiovascular events, and atrial fibrillation. We're not talking about complicated training programs here. Just work with what you can into your everyday life. If you are breathless and unable to speak in complete sentences, then you've hit the mark. I'm Dr. Sanjay Gupta, helping you live a better life.
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16: Here's a look at today, July 13th in rock history. Today in 1974, Elton John sat atop the album charts with Caribou. His third chart-topping album, the album featured Don't Let the Sun Go Down on Me and The Bitch Is Back. The biggest rock benefit in history took place on this day in 1985. The Live Aid concerts take place in Philadelphia and London to raise millions of dollars for starving people in Ethiopia. The Who, Paul McCartney, David Bowie, Mick Jagger, Queen, Bryan Adams, The Cars, Phil Collins, Elton John, Eric Clapton, and Bob Dylan all take part.
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It's the Rock Station Z93. Looks like doors are opening at 5:30 tonight out at Pine Knob for the Muse concert, and it looks like the show will start at 7. Block Party and the Temper Trap opening up the show. Of course, you can get more details at 313presents.com. They've got the whole detail about every little thing you might need to know. I hope you have a great time tonight.

It's the Rock Station Z93. I just saw this list online of things to buy in July that will be cheaper than other times of the year. The list included back to school supplies, home and garden, mattresses, all your summer clothes and shoes, because they're going to start putting the winter stuff out on the racks pretty soon. And then one that I can attest to, luggage. I recently bought some luggage last week, and it was really cheap, majorly on sale for some reason. And it was awesome.

Aftershock Festival strikes Sacramento this October with the biggest rock, punk, and metal takeover. My Chemical Romance, Tool, Limp Bizkit, Queens of the Stone Age, The Offspring, and more. 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

0: the biggest show of the summer comes to Dow Diamond this July. 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
7: 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The Who, Paul McCartney, David Bowie, Mick Jagger, Queen, Bryan Adams, The Cars, Phil Collins, Elton John, Eric Clapton, and Bob Dylan all take part. And in 1973, Queen releases their self-titled debut album featuring Keep Yourself Alive and Liar. 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
1: 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The weather is amazeballs. 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Text that to 95819. Again, Temple to 95819 if you want to win the air, the five-night hotel stay, the four-day Capital Club super VIP passes, and $1,500 to spend as well. Message and data rates may apply. 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You should know that. Prizes provided by our friends at Danny Wimmer Presents. I'll give you another chance to get qualified coming up after 5 o'clock this afternoon. 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
14: Here's a look at today, July 13th in rock history. Today in 1974, Elton John sat atop the album charts with Caribou. His third chart-topping album, the album featured Don't Let the Sun Go Down on Me and The Bitch Is Back. Back in the summer of 69. The biggest rock benefit in history took place on this day in 1985. The Live Aid concerts take place in Philadelphia and London to raise millions of dollars for starving people in Ethiopia. The Who, Paul McCartney, David Bowie, Mick Jagger, Queen, Bryan Adams, The Cars, Phil Collins, Elton John, Eric Clapton, and Bob Dylan all take part. And in 1973, Queen releases their self-titled debut album featuring Keep Yourself Alive and Liar. And that's a look at today, July 13th in rock history.
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Black Day's Soundgarden, streaming free on your smart speaker if you tell it to play the rock station Z93. Did you have a good weekend? I certainly hope you did. I certainly hope you wished the morning after's Matt Bingham a birthday. His birthday was over the weekend. Maybe you saw him at the Shinedown show. I've seen some great photos on both the Z93 Facebook page and the morning after's Facebook page from the Shinedown show. If you didn't wish Matt a happy birthday, do that. Get him up on social media. Here's Bill Murray, always let you down. Don't

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12: 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Today in 1974, Elton John sat atop the album charts with Caribou. His third chart-topping album, the album featured Don't Let the Sun Go Down on Me and The Bitch Is Back. 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The Live Aid concerts take place in Philadelphia and London to raise millions of dollars for starving people in Ethiopia. The Who, Paul McCartney, David Bowie, Mick Jagger, Queen, Bryan Adams, The Cars, Phil Collins, Elton John, Eric Clapton, and Bob Dylan all take part. 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And that's a look at today, July 13th in rock history.
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0: better life with Dr. Sanjay Gupta.
8: When you need your body to perform, but some of your muscles are having trouble, other muscles can sometimes help compensate. This is a great thing short term, but long term it can lead to serious and even chronic aches and pains. So if you've got nagging stiffness or irritation somewhere, don't push through it. Try to figure out why it's happening and how you can correct it. Strength and conditioning specialist Dana Santa says, performing exercises at a deliberate tempo makes it easier to notice when the wrong muscles are taking over, and also gives the intended muscles a chance to engage before that compensation kicks in. Dana suggests that starting with primary movement patterns such as squatting, hinging, pushing, pulling, rotating, and core can help make compensation easiest to identify and to address. I'm Dr. Sanjay Gupta, helping you live a better life.
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The Rock Station Z93. Ben from Breaking Benjamin talking in an interview recently about the new music they've been working on and the new album. It got its origins back in the COVID time. So they've been working on these tunes for about 6 years at this point. But Ben said the result of the songs ended up going in a completely different place and direction than where they originally started. Here's something wicked. 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

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The Morning After has your chance to win tickets all this week at 7 a.m. No!

semifinals in the World Cup happening tomorrow. France and Spain go head-to-head at 3 o'clock. And then England and Argentina will face off Wednesday, also at 3 o'clock. I love that the fact the games are a lot earlier now as we get deeper into this run. 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
10: 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Today in 1974, Elton John sat atop the album charts with Caribou. His third chart-topping album, the album featured Don't Let the Sun Go Down on Me and The Bitch Is Back. Back in the summer of 69. The biggest rock benefit in history took place on this day in 1985. The Live Aid concerts take place in Philadelphia and London to raise millions of dollars for starving people in Ethiopia. The Who, Paul McCartney, David Bowie, Mick Jagger, Queen, Bryan Adams, The Cars, Phil Collins, Elton John, Eric Clapton, and Bob Dylan all take part. And in 1973, Queen releases their self-titled debut album featuring Keep Yourself Alive and Liar. 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
2: Here's a look at today, July 13th in rock history. Today in 1974, Elton John sat atop the album charts with Caribou. His third chart-topping album, the album featured Don't Let the Sun Go Down on Me and The Bitch Is Back. The biggest rock benefit in history took place on this day in 1985. The Live Aid concerts take place in Philadelphia and London to raise millions of dollars for starving people in Ethiopia. The Who, Paul McCartney, David Bowie, Mick Jagger, Queen, Bryan Adams, The Cars, Phil Collins, Elton John, Eric Clapton, and Bob Dylan all take part. And in 1973, Queen releases their self-titled debut album featuring Keep Yourself Alive and Liar. And that's a look at today, July 13th in rock history.
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4: I don't know about you, but my social media feeds are flooded with lotions and potions and gadgets, all promising to unlock different components of longevity. 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Number one, nutrition. The Mediterranean diet really is the gold standard. Number two, exercise. 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Number three, sleep. 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And finally, number four often gets forgotten, socialization. It's not a bonus. 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
1: Let the bodies hit the floor. 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

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A Cumulus

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1: All right, you want to be there. 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Please don't do that, though, if you're driving, all right? That's pretty dangerous and illegal. Prize provided by Danny Wimmer Presents. Now, you'll have to wait till tomorrow morning now if you want to get qualified. Your next chance to do that happens with the morning after, right around 8 a.m. System of a Down now. 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

Foo Fighters, Monkey Ranch, streaming free on that Z93 app. The morning after is Matt Bingham hosting the 4th annual Haas of Greta parking lot party on July 18th. That is this weekend. If you want to be there, it's an outdoor festival, live music, talented artists, lots of food, good leg bat fun, lots of opportunities to get sweaty, stealth Matt snaps. Play your games. It's Greta now. Greta Van Fleet, that is, on the Rock Station, Z93.

0: soccer players. 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
10: Here's a look at today, July 13th, in rock history. Today in 1974, Elton John sat atop the album charts with Caribou. His third chart-topping album, the album featured Don't Let the Sun Go Down on Me and The Bitch Is Back. The biggest rock benefit in history took place on this day in 1985. The Live Aid concerts take place in Philadelphia and London to raise millions of dollars for starving people in Ethiopia. The Who, Paul McCartney, David Bowie, Mick Jagger, Queen, Bryan Adams, The Cars, Phil Collins, Elton John, Eric Clapton, and Bob Dylan all take part. And in 1973, Queen releases their self-titled debut album featuring Keep Yourself Alive and Liar. And that's a look at today, July 13th in rock history.
11: A better life with Dr. Sanjay Gupta.
12: When you need your body to perform, but some of your muscles are having trouble, other muscles can sometimes help compensate. This is a great thing short term, but long term it can lead to serious and even chronic aches and pains. So if you've got nagging stiffness or irritation somewhere, don't push through it. Try to figure out why it's happening and how you can correct it. Strength and conditioning specialist Dana Santa says, performing exercises at a deliberate tempo makes it easier to notice when the wrong muscles are taking over, and also gives the intended muscles a chance to engage before that compensation kicks in. Dana suggests that starting with primary movement patterns such as squatting, hinging, pushing, pulling, rotating, and core can help make compensation easiest to identify and to address. I'm Dr. Sanjay Gupta, helping you live a better life.
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I was talking earlier about World Cup soccer matchups coming up tomorrow and Wednesday. On Wednesday, it's England and Argentina. Tomorrow, it's Spain and France at 3. And it certainly seems like France has become the darling of the World Cup tournament, hasn't it? At least, that's how it seems to me. That is the semifinal round. Falling Away From Me, it's Korn now. 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

Pearl Jam, the rock station, Z93. The Warning's new album called Everything's Falling is going to hit store shelves on August 28th. And yes, this song will be on it. 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
21: 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Today in 1974, Elton John sat atop the album charts with Caribou. His third chart-topping album, the album featured Don't Let the Sun Go Down on Me and The Bitch Is Back. Back in the summer of 69. The biggest rock benefit in history took place on this day in 1985. The Live Aid concerts take place in Philadelphia and London to raise millions of dollars for starving people in Ethiopia. The Who, Paul McCartney, David Bowie, Mick Jagger, Queen, Bryan Adams, The Cars, Phil Collins, Elton John, Eric Clapton, and Bob Dylan all take part. And in 1973, Queen releases their self-titled debut album featuring Keep Yourself Alive and Liar. And that's a look at today, July 13th in rock history.
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23: You know, it's funny, when I think back to what the typical American dinner looked like when you and I were kids, there's usually some kind of meat featured at the center of the plate. Vegetables are there, but often thought of as a side dish. More and more, though, we are coming to realize that a plant-based diet, with little or no meat even, is going to be a healthier way to eat for just about everyone. New study out of the University of Hawaii Cancer Center found that eating a high-quality plant-rich diet that includes whole grains, vegetables, and fruits may prevent cognitive impairment even when people start that diet in their late 50s and 60s. Yeah, it's important to make sure you're getting enough protein, fats, complex carbohydrates. Just because you cut out or even cut back on meat, though, is not a license to eat whatever you want. Focus on eating whole, real foods. I'm Dr. Sanjay Gupta, helping you live a better life.
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They are on the bill for Aftershock. You'll be able to see them. Should you win that flyaway, you'll have more chances to qualify tomorrow starting at 8 a.m. with the morning after. 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

We are once again the media partner for our friends over at Rock for Vets. 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
4: If I were to ask you what makes for a good night's sleep, you'd probably say a dark, quiet room, not too many things on your mind. But every night when you go to get some Z's, how often do you really think about the temperature in your bedroom? Temperature may be one of the most underappreciated factors in sleep. That's according to the Senior Vice President of Research and Scientific Affairs at the National Sleep Foundation. We often hear about lights and screens and stress, but even modest changes in temperature and airflow can influence both how quickly you fall asleep and how deeply you stay asleep. Most experts will recommend a room temperature of 60 to 67 degrees Fahrenheit. You might also experiment with your sheets and what you actually wear to bed. Play around a bit and see what improves your sleep. You might be delightfully surprised. I'm Dr. Sanjay Gupta, helping you live a better life.
5: 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Today in 1974, Elton John sat atop the album charts with Caribou. His third chart-topping album, the album featured Don't Let the Sun Go Down on Me and The Bitch Is Back. The biggest rock benefit in history took place on this day in 1985. The Live Aid concerts take place in Philadelphia and London to raise millions of dollars for starving people in Ethiopia. The Who, Paul McCartney, David Bowie, Mick Jagger, Queen, Bryan Adams, The Cars, Phil Collins, Elton John, Eric Clapton, and Bob Dylan all take part. And in 1973, Queen releases their self-titled debut album featuring Keep Yourself Alive and Liar. And that's a look at today, July 13th in rock history.
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Vel, the Red, the Rock Station, Z93, currently out on the road, co-headlining with Breaking Benjamin. Hey, that's it for me, Duffy. I'm all done and all through. I'll see you back here tomorrow after 2 o'clock. Leave you with Headstrong. It's Trapped on the Rock Station, Z93.

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gonna come with me because you look so fine that I really wanna make you mine. I said you look so fine that I really wanna make you mine. 4, 5, 6, come on and get your kicks. 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
7: Here's a look at today, July 13th in rock history. Today in 1974, Elton John sat atop the album charts with Caribou. His third chart-topping album, the album featured Don't Let the Sun Go Down on Me and The Bitch Is Back. The biggest rock benefit in history took place on this day in 1985. The Live Aid concerts take place in Philadelphia and London to raise millions of dollars for starving people in Ethiopia. The Who, Paul McCartney, David Bowie, Mick Jagger, Queen, Bryan Adams, The Cars, Phil Collins, Elton John, Eric Clapton, and Bob Dylan all take part. And in 1973, Queen releases their self-titled debut album featuring Keep Yourself Alive and Liar. And that's a look at today, July 13th in rock history.
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you do what they told ya. 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